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I be eating real good, I send Millies and Epiphany. Tour the world arena shows 30.

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Trust, cause ain't nothing changed. 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Saying ain't nothing changed. 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Saying ain't nothing changed. 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Trust, cause ain't nothing changed.

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Hey, some people don't like the way Sally walk.

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1: Oh, real?
0: There's some things that I've had on my mind for a long time.
1: Mm-hmm.
0: And I need to know the answers to.
1: Okay.

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This are the chop chop sequel. Tight like me grandmother girdle. 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

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Somehow I feel an observer, and in every it seems to me, see, I should like to find the words because I can ordinarily find them, but it seems to me that I can't seem to want to say what I want to say, and there are times when I feel exactly what I know that I know what I'm doing, see. Oh, I do. Somehow or other, I suppose, as well, the shifting patterns and things I feel and see.